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0: 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Hotel Victor Uniform. White Toyota. Who's that? Call spec? Traffic.
1: Pepper.

0: If that's an issue, tougher. 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Just before tonight.
1: Okay.

0: 3451-19, what evidence?
1: Pfeffer.
0: 12 case number, please.
1: Case number 4886-4886. Pfeffer. You're very low volume.
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1: Alpha 6, go ahead.
0: In the area of Hillsborough Boulevard and Lyons Road, the caller is advising there's an empty stroller that's near the southwest corner, and they're concerned that there might have been a baby in front of it. Good one.
1: Alpha 6, 61, Parkway and Lyons.
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0: 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We have an Alpha X-ray, Charlie 58, through the Black Lexus, track it.

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2: off of 5, 1075. 10-4, channel, okay. Can you copy a 1060 as well?
1: Go ahead.
2: 1060, we're going to be at the 7000 block of Lyons, southbound.
1: 10-4, go ahead.
2: Sorry, X-ray, Bravo, Charlie, 083, it's going to be on a gray Nissan Sentra. Occupied 4 times.
1: 10-4,
3: 30 off of 6. At 51, can you still park in Lyons?
1: 10-4. And 5, that vehicle is 5429. This comes back to a Janus Medes, Bouquet Creek.
2: 10-4. They're 10-4 for now on the side of the road, waiting on roadside assistance.
1: 10-4.
2: Five, I'm back on that 13-9. Still trying to look for the show.
1: 10-4.
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0: Alpha 46, Alpha 44, 605 of SSCMS, Northwest 44th Quarter on Woodside Drive. 30-year-old male appears to be intoxicated. White male wearing black shorts and a gray shirt. Northeast corner, core one.
1: 46, Alpha.
2: Quarter round.
0: 10-4.
1: 56, Alpha, Council 44.
0: 44, tonight. Test.

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1: Ten four.
0: 4697 area.
1: Ten four.
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3: Gray tank tops and black shorts. He's a white male.
2: Copy that.
3: Ten four.

0: 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Do you have a better location?
1: Negative. PD's also searching.
0: Rescue 43, copy that.

0: 325 of the Mountain, just to verify.
1: Alpha.
0: Center. Rescue 43, PD is out within the 76th Ave at 42nd Court.
2: Rescue 43, can you repeat the streets?
0: 10-4, it's going to be 76th Ave and 42nd Court. 76th Ave and 42nd Court.
2: 43, copy.
0: 10-4.

0: Alpha 52, Alpha 44, 65, and number 1/2. 52. 9250 Wiles Road. There's a male who wants to speak Spanish there. He's saying something about being nervous and doesn't know what to do. Call on.
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0: Time for 56, go ahead.
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1: Yes, especially engine.
0: Transfer.
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0: 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That's their final.
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1: 6 is 100 southbound.
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0: Engine 43. Copy of 68FD, 68FD, 8842 Northwest 49 Drive, 8842 Northwest 49 Drive, 54 Delta Sector. We have a caller advising that it smells like chemicals in the street, saying that it's been smelling like that for about 30 minutes. They can't tell exactly where it's coming from.
1: What's your task?
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1: Yes.
0: Hanging in the roadway around the 1900 block of West Atlanta Boulevard. Unknown DOT, unable to call back. We're going.

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0: 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We were unable to locate the source of it. Seems to be like it's gone now. The show is available. I found it.
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0: 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And she's telling her no. Hold on.
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1: Temper. You could also handle the 14 noise at Castlewood Park as well, in reference to a gang of people having a loud gathering. 3800 Northwest 115th Avenue.
3: Three, four, take care of the noise.
1: It's in the same area. 10-4.

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1: Wild 07, sir.
0: What a Charlie Whiskey, 6 Lima Tango, Orange Dodge.
1: Suffer.
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1: Suffer.

0: 12. Je viens de prendre le call, mais what's no good?
1: That's 10-4, so disconnect at 8-8.
0: 10-4, nothing's going on, everything's clear. 0-1.
1: 10-4.

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0: 10-4. One 13, Charlie Sector. Friendly reference A, 79-year-old female. She lost feeling in her legs. She had chemo a few days ago.
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0: Parking lot of 6221 West Sanford Road, La Brasa. White F-150 in a blue Volkswagen, code 1.
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0: Temper.
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0: What is the retainer?
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0: 40.
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2: I told you last time, I said I was around from Wild and Cold Springs Road. 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

0: Alpha 52, 54, and 42, 65 by 32 threat. 56, 65, Northwest 106 way. There was a 38, and then the male half threatened to drink Clorox. He left the 1020 about 3 minutes ago in a silver Chevy Trax. Florida cab, Lima, Charlie, uniform 45. He's a brown skinned male, Middle Eastern, possibly he's from Bangladesh. Comes back to a Tanvir Mahmood at that 1020. We're trying to get directional travel and further. He said he will go drink bleach elsewhere.
1: DJ 51.
0: Tanvir.
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1: 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Lefty's Tavern, 57701 Coral Ridge Drive. Possibly a 20-minute time delay. Caller is 19 years of age. She was at a party and said someone beat her up and that they left it separated.
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0: Pick 251.
1: Tavern.
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3: 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It's going to be Lefty's Tavern and Grill. It's going to be reference a 19-year-old female requesting EMS, advising someone beat her up. PD's around.
1: Oh. Temper, the male does own Signal 0 firearms, unknown if they're in his possession.
4: Delta 30, can we stand by before we do a 1050 and until we can get a unit 97 with him?
1: 48.
0: What's the direction of travel coming up the left to now?
2: At the residence.
4: Delta, in the air.
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0: 34, sir.
1: 10-4.
0: 48.
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1: Hello.

0: Alpha 10, 1050, Hillsboro, State Road 7, southbound.
1: Hillsboro, State Road 7.
0: Florida, temp tag. Echo, Alpha, X-ray, 7736. It's a gray Chevy.
2: Alpha 661, 39 at Hillsboro.
1: 10-4.

0: 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Injury call 9122 West Atlanta Boulevard, 9122 West Atlanta Boulevard, Unit 727, Premier Building 7, 14 Alpha Sector. It's going to be reference a 4-year-old male that fell off a tree earlier, but now has a red bone.
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1: Good.
0: 70 Delta, Juliet, Uniform, November, Blue Lawson.
1: 48. Bomb Boulevard, Unit 528, Bravo, Trinket Park Summit, 24 Bravo 6, reference a 75-year-old female that bumped her head on Friday, not at all. I'm in 9122 West Atlantic, 2216
0: hours.
1: Unreadable.
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0: reported to a 96-13 incident. Alpha 42-96-13 incident. 3869 Northwest 124th Avenue. We're landing with a male who's saying that his property was stolen from the mailbox, and he said the suspects were wearing a hoodie and mask, younger black males. He keeps putting us on hold. We're getting delayed information. It was a newer white Mercedes AMG. And says it was a white male, correction. Go on.
1: 10-4-3-2. 9-4-2.
0: 10-4. It's about a 5-minute time delay now.
1: 40 words in.
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0: You want to just have a southbound unit check Atlantic and Lakeview for that white SUV Mercedes. Last hit was 22:35.
1: 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Reference the white Mercedes. 10-4 is going to be tied up Alpha Zulu 2-8 Whiskey Lima, white GLC 43.

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0: 2621 Riverside, Unit 8 Alpha, caller saying unknown subject's trying to get in our house. There's a male and female arguing, male saying she's lying. Landline getting further.
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0: It's actually going to be apartment 8, not A. 34-9.
1: Clear me back up here and off to the 30 in my zone.
0: 7-4. Again, clarification. It's going to be unit 8, the number, not A alpha. We do have a CIT alert for that apartment for Lynn Saw Joseph. She's made 32 bets in the past. 38 history at the 20.
1: For you.

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0: 10753 Northwest 21st Street, caller wants to 56. Their 6-year-old child just returned from a visitation and he has a bruise on his face. Code on.
1: 51.
0: 10-4. Alpha 12-1075.
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0: Alpha 25, Alpha 14, copy, possible 38.
1: Okay.
2: 14.
0: Look into North 3701 North University. Employees advising that a female guest is saying her boyfriend walked on the balcony of their room. Employee went to the room, room 301, saying she can hear shuffling in the room. No one's answering. The female's not on the reservation, and the employee doesn't want to enter. Requesting PD.
1: Barbara.
0: 10-4.
2: Hello.
0: 10-4.
2: 54, you can cancel both as units, 351 with 46.
0: 1425,
1: 10-8. 10-8.
2: 14-5.
3: 56. All these are going to be a 15 for 31. I'll be 31-19 starting 9-6.
0: 10-4. Delta 3848.
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0: 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She's not answering on callback and did not provide the address. Address is going to be from Rapid. 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Advise if you'd like PD to respond as well.
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0: This is what. A12 and A18, not calling 911. Neither occupant needs any assist. Unless you have anything further, call's going to be marked on found.
1: 10-4, unfortunately, we're getting no answer on call back. It just keeps ringing, and there was nothing in our system to provide anything further for the phone number.
0: All occupants from these two buildings came out and met with us and PD. Nobody needs assistance at this time, so you can mark the call and found if we're available.
1: 10-4.
2: One, is the caller one 56?
3: 54.
0: We didn't check A20, we checked A12 and A18.
1: 10-4, and be advised of possible update of A20 if you don't mind checking that before leaving.

0: And just to report back, we did meet with 820 next to 818. Occupant came out, and they were 10-4.
1: Copy that. I will clear it unfounded and show you available.

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0: 1305 Northwest 87th Terrace. 19-year-old versus a 32-year-old. Caller said a female had beat up the caller's friend's daughter, tried to throw her onto a stove. Victim's currently in the kitchen and they're refusing to separate.
1: They actually fighting?
0: They're just following each other, not fighting.
1: Cool.
0: Ten four.
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1: Oh. 12 Alpha 32, copy of 38, 875 Northwest 83rd Drive, 875 Northwest 83 Drive. Call seeker saying it sounds very physical. Mills cursing. Someone screaming Kristen, and there's tires screeching. Code 3.
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6: Delta 3, you can put me on that call as well.
1: 10-4, male keeps answering saying we're fine and is out of breath. There's a female crying in the background, and then he keeps disconnecting on us. We do have 88 history with 871 Northwest 83rd Drive. 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
6: Delta 30, you say we have history at 871?
1: With the 88, but it looks like it was a 14 call, so they could have called 911, and we just put it for documentation. The 88 does come back to Kristen Pinto at the 20 per kilo.
6: Great, thank you.
1: 10-4.

0: female is now calling in crying, saying she needs PD.
1: Wait, it's a female call.
2: Delta 3, this time responding units, respond code 3 for now.
0: 10-4, the female said a 38 occurred and she was strangled in her vehicle by male, his name's Riley Broderick. Units, respond code 3 for the Delta.
1: Ten four. 12,
0: you said 97?
1: I said 10-4, so definitely 51.
0: 10-4.

0: Delta 3, are we still landline?
1: 10-4, we're still landline.
0: Or what's the female half?
1: The female half is still landline with us. She's not talking much. I don't know if he's... Actually, they just said the male's still 97 in the background. He knows PD's being called.
0: 10-4.
1: She's not really answering much.
2: 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We still have PD en route in reference to a female on the line saying she was strangled by a male. Male is still on the scene.
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0: 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I'm 25 with the CMU.
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0: The male is 25 with the Alpha 46.
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3: Okay, keep them code 3 for now.
1: Additional units responding to that 38. Continue code 3.
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4: 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Slow down additional units.
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0: Friday gets the 15th. I'm going to go into Friday Hill Cold Springs, starting mileage 4573.9.
1: Five, 46, 10, 8, 20, 51, 14.

0: Any units that can clear and copy for a 22 and 25 sector?
1: 41.
2: 14-00, moving around.
0: 10-4 is actually going to be A38-8299 Northwest 20th Street. Male versus female. There's pushing females out on bond.
2: 48, myself and 30 for the route.
0: 10-4, 44-10-8. They're saying female half signal two.

0: 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If you can get a unit to relieve me here at the hospital, I'll take the 38.
1: 10-4, any unit to 5625 at the hospital?
0: 32, I'll be 51.

0: And just for units 14, the caller is the CIT alert that we have at that 20 for a Dallas Ostrovsky. Violence towards others, manic, depressed, belligerent.
1: Three, two, four, eight.

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0: 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Can I get a description?
1: Of course, there's going to be a white female, white tank top, black tights.
0: Hey, what's your name?
2: Dallas Ostrowski. We have a CIT alert on her.
0: Hello.

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1: 10-4 Alpha 54 Alpha 52, copying unconscious, Cole University in Wiles, southbound. In the right lane, there's a person passed out in their vehicle at a green light. The caller was a passerby, trying to get a vehicle description. FD's from out as well.
0: 54 route.
2: 54 route.
1: 10-4, they said the vehicle's been there for about 15 minutes. Possibly a black vehicle, a sedan.
0: Sorry, false start that way as well.
1: Right.
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1: Chaz.
0: 4 tag, 22 Echo Whiskey, Lima Whiskey on a Black Holiday. It's a room just north of the intersection, southbound lanes. Yeah, we're next unit, just walk the front.
1: Next unit, route to the client. Yeah. 2709 Nassau Bend, unit 1A Alpha, 50 Charlie Sector, one more. It's a male that fell out of the bed and is complaining of leg pain.
2: Rescue 50, copy.

0: PD and maybe out with the vehicle just north of in the southbound lanes.
1: Four to three, copy that. Yeah. We found the vehicle. We're rival.

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1: 12 on the line.
0: Florida specialty tag 078 Kilo Papa's going to be on Silver Crescent. Approach the lines now.
1: Open the line.

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1: 46, Diane, Home Central.
0: 48. 10-4, I'll put the tire, the tire's gonna come back, can you verify?
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1: Yes.
0: No sign of Dallas in the area. She's going to be 15 for 38. Call it out 98-41 ETA.
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1: Five.
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1: Can you please?
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1: For you.

0: Any unit in the area of 12600 block sample?
1: 26751.
0: 10-4, we're getting a 14 traffic. Caller said they just got off the Sawgrass, and on sample there's a cement pole in the eastbound lanes. Very large, I'll get you 94.
1: Again, 3451 from Wallace University.
0: You're with which unit?
1: 34.

0: They're also advising that as she continued, there's an older model Toyota with front end damage around Coral Ridge Drive in Wiles, driving slowly. Unknown if it's related.
1: Copy.
2: Add me for that.
0: 10-4.
1: I can call those four flicks at 2500 Wallace four flicks. How are you feeling?
0: Alpha 25, Alpha 14, 65, 22.
2: Yeah.
0: 1570 Northwest 93rd Terrace. Caller saying they see from their ring their neighbors in the driveway yelling at people having a party. So there's possibly a fight going on, but it's swearing and filming each other. And the original caller from the previous party call wants a 1045 is 88 on the call.
2: Is that right?

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1: Dad.
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0: final beat sample called a lake.
1: Oh, yeah.
2: Okay.
1: Dad?
2: Are we still landline reference at 14 traffic?
1: 54.
2: 10-4. Delta 3 back, 10-8.
1: 10-8.

0: 34, I'll be going out 42.
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0: Delta 8.
1: Got it.
0: For, what was that description on that 14 traffic? The description of that vehicle on the 14 traffic?
1: 10-4. The caller had said there was a female in an older model Toyota with front end damage around Coral Ridge Drive in Wiles that was driving slowly.
2: Fourteen 9 Delta.

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1: You advise 6200 sample?
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2: 51. This is what I want.
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3: 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It'll be to a John Martinez Poveda out of Pembroke Pines, Melbourne in 83.
2: Yeah, what's that for? 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

0: 30 off of 1, 30 off of 10, 65 Sigma 38. 4405 West Atlantic Boulevard for Legacy. A female originally called. There's a male down the line sending female signal 2. Female's no longer answering. The male's refusing to give us a proper 1020. Sure, you call 1.
1: 1, 51. What's that? 88 on that side.
2: Text anyone from Country Lakes.
0: AD comes back to another 91 hang up in that area. 4407, unit 1209. I'll put it in the notes.

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0: 66 Delta, Juliet Kilo Foxtrot, Blue Toyota. I mean, sorry, Gray Toyota.
1: $54.29 to $47.16 on 20th Way to Kennel Defense Wall.
0: 10-4, I'm at that 10-20. This is possibly the vehicle involved in a signal form sample.
1: 48.
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0: Alpha 14, Alpha 25, 65 to 38.
1: Okay. It's
0: going to be a 38-13-57 Northwest 108th Ave. Separated caller saying someone was in his house. He used to date the female, saying she's crazy. Then said the female is not in the house, and she's outside, currently knocking on the door. Good one.
1: What's in her out?
0: Okay.
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0: 48. 59 and 7.

0: 14 to 25, the female half's now saying she is DOA and that she would kill the caller's girlfriend. 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Hispanic female, black dress, driving a white Mercedes. 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
1: 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She'll be building 13.
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0: 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Romeo, Foxtrot, Lima, Alpha 9H. 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
2: 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A lift assist at 1-more-2709 Nassau Bend, 2709 Nassau Bend, Unit 1A Alpha, 50 Charlie Sector. It's going to be a recall. 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They're advising he's not injured.
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0: 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Caller calling in advising fire alarm going off. Also a faint smell of smoke. We're still trying to get further. Show you code 3 for now.
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0: 6601 Lyons Road from Phase 2. Gonna be an open line with the mail cursing about his, about a lease and a possible parking spot being taken. There's a female in the background also advising to call PD. Sure, you can one for now.
2: So for, Lyons.
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Commercial fire alarm 1421 Northwest 56 Drive, 1421 Northwest 56 Drive, 51 Bravo Sector, advising zone 993, no description.

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1: I'm 2-5 with possibly a car.
0: 2-5. He's pinging on the west side of that southwest building. It's all the same 6601 address.

0: off of 10. What was the number that called?
1: 561-943-5820.

and where the units are pinging is about where it was coming from. Where you're at now is about where it was calling from.

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1: That will

Nebraska 94, copy an injury call. Injury call 3560 West Hillsboro Boulevard, 3560 West Hillsboro Boulevard, unit 104, 94 Delta Sector. Male at fell and is bleeding from his head, 58 years old, conscious and breathing.

0: Jo.
1: For 3516 West Hillsborough Boulevard, unit 104. Originally referenced to a 58-year-old male drinking and not feeling well. We also have a history of two signal 20s known to live at 1020. Very good one.
2: What is the tag? Golf, India, November, India, Lima, uniform, red Hyundai.
3: Ten
4: 3342.
3: Can you turn on the tag?
2: Over night. Yeah, that one. I'll do the 9.
1: That one. I'll do 20.
2: What is your final B? Correction. Copy of Florida tag. Golf, India, November, 0, India, Lima, uniform, red. Hyundai Sonata.
3: 10-4, and what's your final?
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0: 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Are we 1040 clear of 40?
1: Sure.
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0: 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Supervising an unwanted guest in the home. Sorry, Freddy, go on.
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Alpha 33. Is there a 38 going on? VSO just gave us a call at that same 20, no unit number, saying on the patio yelling and screaming, not physical.

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1: Travel. 33 is 203. The caller's apartment number.
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1: FHP is 48 as well. Signal 12 on Sawgrass northbound, just north of mile marker 9. Caller advisor is a white sedan driving on the shoulder, swerving, coming to a complete stop almost. Almost a caller's vehicle at one point. First three digits are Papa November 2 for the text.
2: Fifty-one.
1: 10-4.

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1: Time for I'll make that second call. I know who's going to be primary on the other call.
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0: All units are routed to 14911. Just be advised, the person that calls it in is going to go by the name of Max Just. Just for your 14, is showing an unconfirmed 99 with the subject. Also, history showing that he's possibly bipolar.
1: 10-4, we'll take another unit.
0: How far?
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0: Fifty-four twenty-nine Valley comes back to a Dallas Leon. It's going to be at the 1020 as well.

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0: Yeah, Tango 3, driver's passed out.
1: 10-4, I'll start EMS.
0: Yeah, 10-4, Coconut Creek, and airbags are deployed, so I don't even know.
1: Is airbags deployed?
0: 10-4.
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0: 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It's going to be a male that's passed out or life deployed.
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0: 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AOJ case number.
1: 10-4, it'll be 4898.
0: 4098.
1: 4898. 4898. Come on. Pin it up.

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2: 3, I'll be following.
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0: 4000 University southbound.
1: 4000 University southbound, go ahead.
0: Florida, 81 Alpha Bravo November Hotel, white Toyota Camry, unoccupied traffic.

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0: Florida, Romy death of victim November 4-5, it's Blue Kia. Looks like one-time traffic.

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1: 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India 9.
0: It's going to be 10020 Northwest 36th Street. It's going to be an open line reference, a female yelling in the background. It's going to be verbal with ex-boyfriend. Color not reality, the male is going to be a black male outside wearing a pink towel. Hold on.
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3: 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If you can start FD, please.
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0: Sound 4, I'm trying to reach Bravo 12. He's not answering the radio or his phone. Can you 2-5 with him?
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0: Bravo 12, Alpha. 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
1: 12 in rest. I didn't receive a call.
0: 10-4, we did make that line.
1: Delta 31, you can put Bravo 14, admin 19.
0: 10-4.

0: 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We're trying to block off an intersection for traffic control.
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0: El seguro cuando dice
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0: Go for
2: 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Can't get it now. He says the first one, probably number one.
0: Go for
2: 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Says the name girl is going to be she.
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1: 3, 2.
2: Charlie 23, 10 8.
1: 10 8.
0: Mile 56.
1: Mile 56.
0: When the Zulu unit arrives, have them here just north of Westview so they can turn southbound traffic around after you turn.
1: 10-4, Zulu 7348.
0: Or
1: 10-9. Paul 56 has advised to take north of Westview.
0: In 10-4, yeah, just the intersection north of Westview so they can turn traffic around.
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0: 28th Court.
1: And 28th Court, go ahead.
0: Florida Lima 9 Mike, X-ray Alpha, Black Monday Genesis.
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1: Good morning. Can you contact the warning point and let them know that a small amount of fuel got into the storm drain on this call that we're on? And number two, can you contact the inspector and have him come to tackle them?

0: 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And number two, can you contact the inspector and have him come and tackle him?
1: So,

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3: 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India 85, 1075. India 85, 1075. India 85, 1075.
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0: 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There'll be a caller on the phone, possibly. 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We're just trying to get further. 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
0: 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So red Nissan, I believe, occupied one time on 10-4.
1: 7.

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3: 44.
1: Exit Wells Road and Coral Ridge Drive, last seen heading southbound. Caller by is there was a vehicle following him, said something about arming dangerous, no signals were seen. We do have attack of Bravo Foxtrot 2, Bravo Sierra Romeo. It's not coming back to any vehicle specific. Check the area, Colin.
3: Copy, I'll be in Rubs as caller 1 of 56.
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1: India A-9, it's going to be a floor. It's going to be a Ford Great pickup truck. Last seen heading eastbound on Wild. The car is requesting at 10:45.
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0: 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Hunt's requesting a welfare check on her son, Anthony, 48 years old. Have I seen stress? 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

0: 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Yeah, with the gray van.
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0: 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You can put me out at CC High. We're going to be doing a senior walk from the school down to CC Elementary. I'll be blocking traffic.
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0: 30 Motor 21050, State Road 7 and Hillsborough Boulevard.
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1: 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Rescue 71, copy illness. 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Going to be Walgreens. Male subject of IVS stage 4 kidney disease. 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
1: 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She is in the driveway, did not hit her head, possibly had a seizure. 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
0: 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Calling the property manager, advising black male sleeping in front of this 1020 on a bench. Advising they want him barred from this 1020, colon.
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0: 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November 82. 82. Just 14, I have a 14 animal signal 7 docked in the area of West Bay and North Springs Way.
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2: Route 5600 Ridge. 5600 Ridge. Florida 33 Delta, Charlie Echo Juliet on the black side camera.
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1: 6700 block of Lyons.
0: Florida TAC 79, Foxtrot Tango, Mike Sierra, to a blue Mazda occupied one time on 10-4.
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0: 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Echo sector reference 878-year-old female that fell. Has a gash on her head. 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
1: 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It's going to be reference 83-year-old female possible stroke.
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3: Very 297, send in.
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6: Okay.
3: 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I forgot to do a fire alarm as well.
6: Copy that.

0: you know what device it came up as? I know it said host of visit or anything like that, but what the number was?
1: Yeah, the only thing that came up is GNGFL.
0: Copy, but it just said Gary's Rack Farmhouse and all that stuff.
1: It says Ansel Kitchen Hood Farmhouse Cafe GNDFL.
0: Okay, that's good. We're going to do the rest of the HVAC duct detectors now.
1: Copy that.

0: 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That is 2901 Coral Hills Drive, a unit 133 Bravo Sector. 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
0: 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Commercial fire alarm, it's going to be 810 North University Drive, that is 810 North University Drive, 13 Bravo Sector, showing stone one.
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2: 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No alarm sounding, no evac in progress. We'll be investigating.
1: 10-4 arrival, single story plaza. No alarm sounding, no one evacuating. Investigating. Go ahead.
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0: 30 Bravo 2, 30 Bravo 1, 65 is 68. Yes. 3831 Northwest 21st Street. Caller's requesting to check the welfare on an Emanuela. The caller is the employee of the subject. Advised that she had made some 32 comments on Saturday whenever she texted the suicide hotline. She's been off the last 2 days, but now she's not answering her phone. She's wanting someone to just check the welfare, the female. Code 1. General, Elizabeth Lynch.
1: Oh, and then...
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2: 33.
0: Yeah, AOJ 8600 Northwest 40th Street, Unit 1. Caller is going to be from the Department of Juvenile Justice. Believes they received an alert for an echo monitor tamper. If you get them to make contact with the subject, Alan F. Rue, showing 15 history with the subject for 41 and 99. I'll show you 51, call 1.
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1: 43, we're 10-4, we're on the way to the hospital, thank you.
0: 10-4, which hospital? I wasn't notified. Rescue 43, which hospital?
1: 43, my apologies. I thought my partner put us en route. We're en route to Broward Health, Coral Springs.
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1: Yes, 13.1 just came in, but someone silenced the alarm.
0: That's okay. We're just going to bully them.

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0: 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We got a 4-hour audible, and there's a Uber driver sitting outside the house next door to it. It looks 13. If you could head over to 7143 Crescent Creek Lane.
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0: 24A Alpha Papa Sierra Bravo, Blue Camry. He's still waiting out front, waiting for his rider. I'm gonna be checking around back.
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1: Silver.

0: Hurricane
1: Got it.
0: The house next to the 49 address has an unlocked rear slider door. So we're making announcements at the back door. This house, I believe the address is 7137. It's also where the Uber vehicle is parked in front of. If we can start working on a call out, and we'll just keep doing what we're doing on our end.
1: All right, so this house is okay. The house next to 7150 has a 48.
0: Yeah, the 49 address appears to be 10-4. Course of canvassing next door, we located an unlocked slider around back. That address is 7137.
1: Sorry, 37. Okay. I'm going to clear you off this and put you on the other one. You're going to stay on this and...
0: You can keep it all under one.
1: All right. And you said you want us to try to get a call out for 7137?
0: I think X-ray is working on that, if you can verify.
1: Oh, okay. 10-4. X-ray? Oh, someone's talking to me.

0: 30-07, 14 Park at 5571 Hillsborough Boulevard.
1: Fortune Parker, 5571 Hillsborough, go ahead.
0: 4 to tag Kilo Sierra Charlie with D67, should come back to Black Cadillac.
1: Hello? Yes, it does.
0: This is 07, can I put a case on the police?
1: Eight three one three.
0: 48, thank you.

0: Hey, Cappy, what was the name of the Uber rider?
1: The driver said Jose. Hey, FYI, the lock on that slider is busted on the inside, but it doesn't look like it's forced. It just looks like internally it's messed up. So it might be just a broken lock.
0: Got it, man. All right, I'm 25 with Jose. He's the neighbor two doors down. I just think this is just a bizarre coincidence. We get off here.
1: Talking.
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2: 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Those are the lines, Kevin.
0: Going to be on a Florida tag, Bravo Sierra 5, 1 Romeo Alpha. It's going to be a white alley occupied one time. The final stop is going to be Johnson Advice.
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0: 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They do lost property. 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
3: 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If you can have him give Tamara a call, that would be great.
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0: 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And can I get a case number?
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1: Adrian.
0: University of Atlantic, southbound lanes. Go on.
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2: Colonel 30, 1050, stable 70, Creekside.
0: Rural 70, Creekside.
2: Florida, Gulf, November, Zulu, Yankee, 83, white, Audi, one-time traffic.

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3: Do you have FD respond to Forest Glen? To the rear of the school, we're out with a pile of wood chips that seems to be smoking, and the school's concerned about a fire.
2: Tower. Julia 44, how far away from the school is it?
3: It's to the rear of the school in the field. It's probably about 20, 30 feet away from the building.
2: Tower.
1: Oh. 8315.
0: 48, thank you.
4: Adjective 33, copy a brush fire. Brush fire is going to be 6501 Soderbaum Boulevard, 6501 Soderbaum Boulevard, 46 Alpha Center, day of 4th and middle school, 12 of the year. Wood chip smoking.
2: Double.
5: Forty-three. Can you have the SRO meet us at the front of the school, please?
4: 10-4.
6: Too late, sir.
2: 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Go on.
6: Good to
1: us. 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
2: Never.
1: Yeah, 25, you can show me 10. 10-8. Rescue on 15, copy. So.
5: I'm still on Master 61.
1: 48. Okay, I'm doing that. They also want to be 10-8 then. Double.
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2: Engine 43 is in route. 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
3: To meet them where?
2: By the school entrance.
3: 10-4. 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I'm out with the... 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Is there a security brings them in, or they need me out there? I'm trying to stay with the pile.
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0: 10-4, when you do leave the house, the short attack one to speak with engine 43.
2: Understood. This is Coconut Creek fire inspector, correct?
0: Negative. It's going to be for Springs.
2: Okay. Thank you.

0: Engine 43. Stand by, just one. We're trying to get any fire inspector. Nobody's answering on main channel. Just stand by for one.
1: Thank you.
0: So far.
2: Row 14, 292.
0: Tower. Tango 30, 1075.
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0: Tower. Inspector 343. Okay. 4908, 4908.
3: 48.
4: 54, DC-30.
0: Tower 65 or 68?
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0: Tower.

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0: Onus and Onus, maybe 90, correction, it's going to be 4927 Pelican Manor, that is 4927 Pelican Manor, 94 Echo Sector, reference 87-year-old male, responding slow. Juliet, 44, 1075.
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1: 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He'll be in about 10 minutes. He was the one who took the call yesterday.

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0: Morning. 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

0: Phil, the one, do you have a call holder?
1: I've got a delayed 35, 3 years. I was waiting for 4.
0: You can give it a 6.
1: 48, 35, 6? Make landline with the complainant. Said it occurred at the promenade 3 years ago. She was taking advantage of when she was 15. Make landline.

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0: 1505 North University. Call advising a subject that was previously barred is possibly in one of the meter rooms. Advising the door was locked but now slightly open. We're still trying to get further, hold on.
1: Yeah. 25, 51.
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0: It's going to be 4 Zulu 783, reference to the 14 Parker, 3701 North University. It's possibly 38 related. Registered owner is going to be 51 as well, colon.
1: Bravo 42, 51. 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Bravo 44, you can put me 97. 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
0: The Zulu unit is going to stand by with the vehicle in the parking lot. I'm going to go inside and try to make 2-5 with management to figure out which room he's in.
1: 10-4.
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2: 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You could. 400, Sam.
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2: 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I just checked the perimeter of the house. It appears to be vacant.
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You may stand by copy of Volo for Signal 12 in the area of Riverside Drive and Royal, Riverside and Royal Palm. It's going to be about a 5-minute time delay. Call I advise vehicle speeding and brake checking. It's going to be a Florida tag of Papa Mike, Mike 4 Victor. Coming back 5429 on a blue Hyundai SUV. Flashing heading northbound on Riverside Drive in a Volo 1251.

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1: 83.
0: Yeah, 1700 University in the northbound lanes. Good one.
1: 51.
0: 12, 83.

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0: is Lee 84. Can I have a case number?
1: 10-4.
2: Lee 84. Case will be 4910.
0: 10-4. Thank you.
2: 12. Do you?
0: Kilo 6.
3: Myself and Kilo 1 are going to be at 14615 Northwest 7th Avenue in Miami. 54 on checks. Correction, Kilo 3.
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0: Bravo 54, 1065, a signal 12. Be in the area of Westview University, reference to a tan older Toyota SUV speeding. Go on.
1: Bravo 42, is that signal 12 north or southbound?
0: Westbound. And 54 back, possible tag 92 Victor Delta Juliet Zulu's coming back, no record.

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1: The University in Royal Palm, reference to a black BMW that was swerving in and out of the lanes. Looks like it's getting set up to go eastbound on Royal Palm. Possible tag Lima Hotel Kilo Papa 66. Good one.
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0: 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Have I done on Creek 90?
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0: Thank you.
1: Trevor.

0: 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I'm 48 to the notes.
1: Sandoval?
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1: Wiles, Coral Hills.
0: Four tag, 71 Delta, X-ray Romeo, November on a gray Tesla.
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0: It's going to be at 10020 Northwest 36th Street, Unit 1. 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Car 1.
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2: Mark 14, I'm going to be east of

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0: 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Call advise that there's a large pothole in the middle of the intersection. Clear one.
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1: 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Illness call at 4,000 Coral Ridge Drive. 4,000 Coral Ridge Drive. 1 Bravo. Let's look at it further.
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0: Route 34, Route 56, 65, A4 with injuries at 4673 University Drive, reference to a 16-year-old female who was hit by a vehicle. 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
1: 54 and route.
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0: 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So 84, is that going to be 00 on the 1017?
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0: 54, not the same. Advise the EMS front to an illness call at 316 Northwest 110th Terrace.
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0: It's going to be 926 North University Drive in the parking lot of Lens Crafters. Call or advise that someone is doing dent work on a vehicle and wants them to stop. 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
1: 1351,
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0: Rescue 43, they're going to be just north of the university in Wiles. One vehicle, looks like there's no damage. What about them, brother?
1: Just north of University of Wiles, one vehicle, no damage, will advise on injuries. Rescue 97, copy an injury call at 9423 Ashton Gardens Court, 9423 Ashton Gardens Court at the Ashton Gardens Assisted Living Facility, Sector 73, Charlie, whoever, so a female that fell, hit her head, possibly broken wrist, on blood thinners.
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0: 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At the village at Ibibus, 76 Bravo. Female was acting strange, incoherent, 66 years old.
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2: Going eastbound on Wild Road. Can you start EMS, please?
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0: 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It's going to be a PD unit on scene, we're still waiting for the reference.
1: 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Okay, 113 en route.
0: Copy and route, and now we're getting in the reference advising that it's going to be a patient with shoulder pain just on Wiles, just east of.
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0: the 113 arrival. Two vehicles, mild damage. We'll advise on injuries. Update the address just east of 441 in front of the Home Depot parking lot.
1: 10-4, just east of, just in front of the Home Depot parking lot. Two vehicles, moderate damage. We'll advise on injuries. 65 and I won't hang up.
2: That was 5, go ahead.
1: 4531 Northwest 60 Lane. No answer on callback, colon.
2: 51 from column in 7.
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0: 30 Bravo 5, 30 Bravo 4, 65 and 65 in progress.
1: All right, go ahead.
0: Walgreens 4529 West Hillsboro Boulevard. Call advice, two females just walked out with items. We're working on getting further.
1: 5 in route.
2: 4200,
0: 07. 10-4, it's going to be two heavy set black females wearing all black. I don't know if they got into a vehicle or not.

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0: Bravo 5 and 4, the call is willing to prosecute, advising the subjects took facial care and cosmetic items.
1: 10-4.
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0: Sherman 10A from Hunt. I'll be 51 to the range, 10-6 off the air for training.
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And Bravo 29, can you 65 to 13, I walk in? 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

Pressing 109, copy in on this call and this call at 9423 Ashton Gardens Court, 9423 Ashton Gardens Court, at the Ashton Gardens Assisted Living Facility, Sector 73, Charlie. In reference to an 84-year-old female, possibly hydrated,

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1: Dirty Bravo 365 at 30 Patty. Thirty-six hundred West Temple. Caller is a black male with a white dirty shirt. Came in and took a drink from the fridge and left. Subject was last seen heading eastbound on Sample on the south side. Caller is going to be the park manager. Call on. South Park 56. The call at the entrance of the park.

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0: 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I was able to get it jumped from 51 to the garage for maintenance.
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0: So, 34, I'm receiving a 25 with Catherine. They're going to be outside in the Toyota Camry outside of the PD.
1: That's all they're doing.
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0: 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Can you 56 me?
1: 54.
0: I'm just east of 42 on sample.
1: What's that?

0: 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What's the 20?
1: That's before.
0: What's the 20?
1: Building 62, the library of our college.
0: I'm sorry, you're not readable.
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4: Route 33. Can be 8162 miles. We're at the Publix. We have a caller advising they see flames somewhere in the parking lot. We're trying to get further. FD's en route. Good one.
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1: Delta Hotel 87 Tango Quebec on a 10 looking Chevy Suburban.
2: Yes, responding to the commercial fire, just be advised it's going to be to the rear of public in the trash

0: District 43, are they advising it's a dumpster on fire or are they not sure?
1: I'll clarify with the call taker, but the caller just advised it's going to be in the trash.
0: Okay, 43 units code 3, rest the assignment code 1 talking advised. I'm almost out.
1: 10-4,
2: 43 code 3. Hey, we're arrival. So the garbage truck that stuff that's loaded into the parking lot looks like it was on fire. There's no active fire at this time. I got a lot of team with engine 43, rescue 43, the district, and one more engine for now.
1: 10-4, no active fire.
3: 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It's going to be reversed to a vehicle that ran out of gas. 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
3: 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We have a line pulled. There was a small area that was still on fire. 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
1: 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Bravo 34, go ahead.
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1: 34, can you turn on? 74, I need 85, I'll show you on the 53, 1045, 7. U48 expiration.
6: 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Final is going to be to the rear of 4685.
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0: 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I'll be 9853 to the case number that's in the notes. Team 17. Okay, passing a 40.
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0: 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In reference to a 78-year-old female with chest pain and trouble breathing.
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2: Quetag, Lima 6, Lima, Hotel Romeo, Gray, Ford F-150, one-time traffic.
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0: Engine Rescue 43 are packing up. They'll advise when they're in service. I'm in service going back to Maine. 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
0: Are you able to 65 a signal for 39th Avenue Hillsborough Boulevard?
1: Yeah.
0: I'll show you 51, this will be northbound lanes just south of.
1: 51.
0: Tower.
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2: 10-4, I'm going to get them out of the roadway because they're sitting right in the middle, not moving. And they're both out of their vehicles. But it's very minor damage.
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1: 87. 29, would you be able to 65 or 53 walk in?
0: 10-4, suspend.
1: 10-4, are you making 2-5 with Zachary in the lobby?

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1: 10-4. It'll be 4919.
0: Ten four.
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0: Florida X-ray Delta Victor 429, left side of Tundra. Tell. Well, 42, 10, 50, University and 40th.
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Entry call at 5901 Wasatchi Road, 5901 Wasatchi Road, unit 140 at the Allegro, Section 86 Bravo, in reference to a female, fell and hit her head.

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1: 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Rescue 42 is on scene, advising level 2 trauma. Requesting an engine.
4: 45.
5: Bravo 2, 65 at 1060. Summer Creek Parkway and Lyons, eastbound just east of. It's going to be a white vehicle that's broken down in the roadway, Colin.
0: Order 2, I can start that way from Sawgrass and Lyons.
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0: call units on the 22, just be advised. 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

0: meters outside, to be advised one of the females is now outside, bleeding from the nose. We're going to get EMS started as well.
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0: 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Oh, 603.
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2: Screaming that she's bleeding. Correction, she's saying she's bleeding from her nose.
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0: 7-1.
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0: Okay. 4-0-3-4.
1: Okay. Gonna call the advisor, separate.
0: 34, can you 10-9?
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0: Unknown at this time. They advised they did see one of the females leave with a bleeding nose. Unknown if they went back in.

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0: 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Main is going to be 10-3 for the 31.

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0: 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We're getting commands, man.

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3: Rescue 43, PD is advising that the party that has a laceration to her chin is denying medical attention.
1: All units, V31 with injuries is going to be on traffic tech. 31 with injuries will be on traffic tech.

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0: 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Northwest 99th Avenue, Unit 130 at the Harbor Chase. Sector 33 Bravo in reference to an 83-year-old female with her arms swollen, feeling weak.
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0: 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Medical alarm at 3400 West Hillsborough Boulevard, 3400. West Hillsborough Boulevard, Unit 105 at the Bell Coconut Creek, Section 94 Delta. 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
2: It's going to be 12126 West Temple Road. 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
2: Yeah,
1: I'm in, so. 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Take your main units. November 84, November 82.
2: November 84, 82 is 10-7.
1: Be advised, we're getting an office depot delivery near the humane unit at the gate.

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1: 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Bravo 42, could you be 51 to a 68?
0: 10-4.
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0: Florida, Romeo, November, Victor 81, Greyhound, Pacific, one-time traffic.

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0: It's going to be at 10301 Wiles Road. Caller advised that another juvenile pushed him and they got into a verbal argument. Hold on. I'll get you a 94.
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1: Amber Alpha 25, it's going to be 11640 Northwest 39th Street in Unit 3. Caller says that they heard loud screaming from the 1020. Check the area, third one.
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0: Route 42. There's a caller at the playground on the east side.
1: That's 10-4. Caller is going to be a white male in a red jacket, 13-year-old.
0: 10-4. Checking the area. 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
5: 36.
1: 3604 Broken Woods Drive. It's going to be delayed from last Friday. Call advised his son was playing soccer with another boy. He was pushed and twisted his ankle. Call on.
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1: Check for it. It's going to be Hillsborough and State Road 7. It's going to be referring to the vehicle phone.
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1: 10-4. 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
3: 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Or sorry, sir.
1: 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I don't have any pending right now.

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2: A threat in the mail. 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
0: Officer, is there a University Wild officer as well? I'll be tonight.
2: Tavern.
0: West side of West U appears to be clear. 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
4: Copy.
5: And for westbound and eastbound.
6: 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Calls not sounded at this point.

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0: 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Station 42, copying unconscious, call at 5901 Loxahatchee Road, 5901 Loxahatchee Road. Could be Unit 150 at Allegro, 86 Bravo Sector. Reference a female that was passed on the toilet, she's now conscious.
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1: 4701 West Temple is going to be at Shell's gas station. The incident had just occurred. Suspect is going to be a black male wearing a white t-shirt and pants. Advising he took items and left. Last seen and headed towards Temple on foot.
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0: an illness at 5243 Northwest 54th Avenue, 5243 Northwest 54th Avenue, 113 Bravo Sector. 75-year-old female had dialysis today and now not feeling well. Warm and trembling.
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2: Bravo, flight 320, delayed en route, 1050 Lakeview, Springs, Depression Ridge.
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1: Wells Road, 45 Alpha Sector at the Animal Hospital. Employee slipped and fell in her 70s. Pain and head hit her head. 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
0: We're clearing north for Howard. I'll advise them back in zone.
1: 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Engine 71, copy a water leak. It's going to be a water leak at Lefty's. 5771 Coral Ridge Drive, 5771 Coral Ridge Drive, 52 Alpha Sector. Looks like one of the humane units for PD was out on scene. As in, there's a water main break outside and the water's flowing.
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0: And Alpha 45 is a 94. It's going to be Riverside and Ramble. Vehicle hit the caller, a white Chevy SUV. Last seen southbound on Riverside.
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0: He's fine to the 32. The caller saying he has an ankle monitor on, and he only gave the 1020. He's not giving us the means at this time.
1: Alpha 32, 48. Can we run him, see if that's verifiable? Do we have any history with him, zero related?
0: That 14 now.
2: Alpha 54, send me that call.
0: Alpha.
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0: Touch, she was walking and had to sit down. 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
0: Hey, if you had a black male, packing
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1: Tower, that's going to be him. He's shirtless, wearing brown pants. One Charlie Sector, 75-year-old female, back pain.
0: Whiskey 71 copy.
1: 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She believes the female is conscious, with her mother. 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

0: Alpha 14, just 314, the caller's going to be at the BJ's.
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0: 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Call advising there was a guest in his 40s that fell and hit his head and is bleeding. 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
0: 8071 sample. Hold up alarm, press under the counter and restroom, trip two times. One.
1: Alpha 45, 51. 56, 51. Any 9222.
0: Ever.
2: Okay, I copy.
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1: If we were able to secure the leak out here, it's a broken pipe in the back foot for better. Do you have a number for maintenance for this complex? It's right on the corner of 56 and Coral Ridge Drive on the east side of the road.
0: Temper, you don't happen to know the name, do you?
1: Name of the plaza?
0: Temper.
1: No, stand by for that.
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1: Be the shops at Heron Lake.
0: Time for standby.
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0: Rising, they're near the Atlantic at 98th Avenue entrance, just outside of the Home Depot.
2: Temple.
0: 56197. Temple. 71, I don't have anything specifically given to dispatch, but I found a phone number on Google if you want me to try that.
1: Okay, that would be great. And just let them know that they're in need of a repair. We were able to secure the leak, so that's mitigated. And you can show it's available.
0: 10-4. Confirming, is it to the rear of the business or in front?
1: Negative. It's right next to the sidewalk turning into the complex on the southeast corner. Coming off of 56 and Coral Ridge Drive.
0: Copy.
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0: Alpha 32, Alpha 34, Alpha 45, 6 hours out of 10 in progress at 447 Northwest 87 Terrace. Caller stating that there's a male, black male, wearing black pants, white stripes, with a backpack trying to steal his car. Rising that a female caught him. We're trying to get further.
1: Let's verify, is this male still on foot or is he coming in a car?
0: We're trying to get that from the caller now. Surviving Northwest 6th Court is where the caller lost visual. As in the male is inside Governor's area. Rescue 71 time checks.
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3: 45.
0: 10 for distance between the callers on 6th Court and 87th Lane. The caller lost sight of him. He was wearing a black hoodie at the time and was only on foot.
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2: Yes.
1: All right, 32 on 48. 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
3: 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We're the caller, so we can make 2-5.
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0: 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He's not in plain sight. 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
2: Can't tell him any time.
3: Sever.
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3: Sever.
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2: 21, do we have a posse in this coming?
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8: Approximately 5'10", light-skinned black male, approximately 20 years old, white hat, black hoodie, black pants, Adidas with the three stripes on the side.
3: Sever. 5'10", light-skinned black male, 20-year-old, white hat, black hoodie, black pants, with Adidas, three stripes on the side.
0: It's just be advised, callers advising, he dropped the lodging. We're trying to track the whatever he dropped.
9: Call the ones on Coral Springs.
3: Papa One, we have a signal 10 attempt 447 Northwest 87 Terrace. So I'm just going to be a black male, 5'10", light skin, 20-year-old. I see him wearing a white hat, black hoodie, black pants. He is currently shoeless. They're advising, last seen northbound to the neighborhood after jumping the fence, northwest of the complex.
8: And Alpha 54 for the call we're last seen northbound from approximately 745 Northwest 87th Ave. That's where that cul-de-sac is.
10: Del 24. Another unit at Ramblewood and Riverside. Ramblewood 87th.
0: Well, 34, you can change my location to that unit.
3: To the Ramblewood and Riverside or the Ramblewood 87th?
0: Ramblewood and Riverside.
3: Time for the unit for Ramblewood 87th.
0: Route 42, I can reroute.
3: Time for.
0: 56, just be advised, you got the suspect shoe at about 87-31 and 80, sorry, 6-4.
6: He's a 36, he's a black male, light skin, wearing a full Adidas track shoe. He's wearing shoes, he's walking out to 87th now from Savannah Condo.
9: Right here, let's go ahead and go out with him.
6: We're trying to turn around the complex, if anyone's in the area.

0: government will move the unit on Atlantic and the post office corner up to Riverside and 7th Street.
1: 2197 on Riverside and 7th Street. Yankee 36 with a unit with the victim. They have a spare second. Could they head our way for a show up?
2: 10-4. That's 24. Put that unit at the entrance of Savannah Condos off of Riverside.
3: Delta 24,
4: which
3: unit?
4: Let's expedite that show up, please.
3: All
2: right, Delta 32 to 56. I think you're 2-5 with a caller. Let's just verify we only got one subject that's outstanding right now. Just verify this. We got one.
1: 10-4, she only saw one man.
2: All right, we're doing a show up now.
1: 10-4.
3: Alpha 3.
5: 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I put me on a 17 at 5480 West Hillsboro. 50 phone check.
3: Tonight, 1020, the computer froze. You have 5487.
5: 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It's going to be Cassano's Bakery.

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1: C30 K Junior our way.
2: Tower unit that him.
3: I'm 48 to the check with 14 units in the incident location. Let's ensure we got everybody for no outstanding subjects.
4: You find that to 10.
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1: 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Thank you. 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
5: Don't need to apologize. We appreciate the phone call for the work. 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
2: 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Bosnia?
3: 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Thank you.
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1: And Alpha 12 is going to be 1773 Northwest 92nd Way. Flower is a white female, blonde hair, possibly in her 50s, all black clothing, with a pit bull and a black older model, was parked in the street between the college and 20 and her neighbor. Caller believes she was signaled to.

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1: Thank you.
0: Time for Alpha 10, you teed up. 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
1: 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Did they give us a different tag for the Kia Sorento?
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0: 34, thank
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1: 10 for
2: 46, 27, 25. 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
2: 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Turquoise Toyota. 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
0: Florida, Delta Victor 1811 uniform is a black Lexus. 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
1: 10.
2: Thirty Alpha 398 Bravo. I call him my son.
1: Trevor.
0: Green Toyota 4092.
1: Trevor.
3: Alpha 54 Tammy Paco. This is the Delta unit of 94 on that 13B.
4: Oh, 34. I'm going 97 with Delta 25.
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0: Station 94, Station 113, Station 50, Battalion 113, and requesting Springs and Station 42. It's going to be a commercial structure fire in the area of Northwest 39th Avenue and West Hillsborough Boulevard. Again, Northwest 39th Avenue and West Hillsborough Boulevard 94, Delta Sector. Caller's a passerby advising just east of this intersection she saw fire from a condo, dark smoke possibly in Juliet Gardens, west of the turnpike. All units switch to TAC 1 and Battalion 113 advise on Station 42's response.
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0: Do you want me to clear the 13 feet off the ridge?
1: Yeah, 10-4-9-8-0, thank you.

0: a call. It's going to be in front of Nordstrom Rack at 4631 North University Drive, 4631 North University Drive, 54 Delta Sector. We're getting the information via a medical alarm. Reference a 72-year-old female who fell and hurt her head and bleeding from the head.
1: Could you copy, Ralph?
0: Copy.

0: Al 54, Al 45, 6-0 crash with injuries at University in Wiles. Her motorcycle, seen was on the ground covering her face on the southeast corner of University in Wiles. Brother?
1: 54, I'm 97, this is live.
0: Sanford.
2: 45, we're up.
3: University in Wiles, 54 Delta Sector, reading a call from a passerby reference a female who got hit off of her motorcycle.
0: For additional units?
4: 54, you could slow the units down. It's not going to be a 4. It's a 67 injury. She fell on the sidewalk. Slow the units to start a rescue reference, an injury to the head.
0: Time for you to spot 1.
3: 48. 45, 197. Engine 43, rescue 97. I'm going to show you continuing. PD is out with a subject advising. It is an injury. We're trying to confirm if it's the same as the rescue 43's.
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3: 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I will show you both available.
5: 43, 10-4.
3: Rescue 43, the updated location is going to be on the northeast corner of Wiles and University. PD out with her.
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0: 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Go ahead and see one additional for reference traffic there, just related to a 1060 motorcycle.
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2: 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You need me.
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2: 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Reference the buses behind a red Ford F-150 westbound lanes turning lane. Driver passed out.
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0: 25. You can keep me on. 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

0: 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Looks like he's slumped over the wheel.
1: Tapper.
2: 42, also 197.
1: Tapper. Better Loxahatchee, unknown source. Be advised, Hendricks Farms was doing a burn earlier today. I can make landline with them and confirm if they're still doing the burn.
0: Andrew and I copy, chosen route, and then yes, please update us with what they said.
1: 10-4. Rescue 43, correction, rescue 80 and engine 43. PD is on scene advising the male is slumped over at the wheel to turn on to Troll Creek Drive.

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0: 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We do have a small rubbish fire. We're going to make contact with the company to see if this is controlled or if we need to extinguish.
1: Don't worry. Is it Pat Hendricks?
2: Sorry, can you repeat?
1: Is it at Hendricks Farms?
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0: Can we have Alpha 52 respond out here for translation? Alpha 52, I have a 1015 here, 19. If I get a relief, I can visit the one.
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0: Number.
1: 46-1050 University Sample. Sorry, University Wiles. University Wiles. Florida Tag 2-5 Victor Charlie Kilo Golf Gray and Yukon Ultima. 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
0: 56 short to 19 references call.
1: Negative. I sent the landline multiple times and I received no answer. They were supposed to call us back to notify that they were finished with their burn from earlier today, but they never made landline with us.
0: Copy. On disregard, we just made contact with someone here.